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0: this way.
1: Ეს თბილისია.
2: I don't wanna die. But I ain't keen on living either.
1: FM 93.5.

One ticket, please. Lord have mercy, everybody's here. Hey, what's going on, man? Yeah, she's at home. Yeah, she's at home.